0: the 86, 87, and 88 points are located symmetrically across the central vertical axis of the wall. From the 45th, the 28th, and the 65th points in that order.
1: The 89th point is located halfway between the midpoint and the left side.
2: And the 65th point in that 86th point, 87th point, 88th point, 86th point, 87th point, 88th point, 86th point, 87th point, 88th point, 86th point, 87th point, 88th point, 86th point, 87th point, 88th point, 86th point, 87th point, 88th point, 86th point, 87th point, 88th point, 86th point, 87th point, 88th point, 86th point, 87th point, 88th point, 86th point, 87th point, 88th point, 86th point, 87th point, 88th point, 86th point, 87th point, 88th point, 86th point, 87th point, 88th point, 86th point, 87th point, 88th point, 86th point, 87th point, 88th point, 86th point, 87th point, 88th point, 86th point, 87th point, 88th point, 86th point, 87th point, 88th point, 86th point, 87th point, 88th point, 86th point, 87th point, 88th point, 86th point, 87th point, 88th point, 86th point, 87th point, 88th point, 86th point, 87th point, 88th point, 86th point, 87th point, 88th point, 86th point, 87th point,